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0: 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There's a new way to get involved with the Q-Radio Rant Line.
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2: Lovely. 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
0: You can record a message there. Or if you want to, if you're in the 6am club this morning, if something has annoyed you, if a lorry has pulled in front of you, if the kids are up early, if the dog has left a mess in the kitchen, I don't know, whatever it is.
2: You might have already seen something to just boil your blood a little bit this morning and you want to get it off your chest.
0: You can send us a voice note, 0702-687-001. This morning's isn't playing. Excellent. Do you know what my rant is going to be?
2: Oh, yeah.
0: Technology.
3: So common, and I literally don't understand it. People that take video calls, full volume, in public places, talking to their phone. I do not understand why kids these days don't realise you can just put a phone to your ear and talk to people in private without all of us on the bus or in the cafe hearing your conversation. Baffles me.
0: How do we feel about public FaceTimes?
2: I have to agree. I've never in my life thought, oh, I'm going to call my friend in public, number one, probably. I wouldn't really call somebody in public unless it was like a transactional, I have to find out something. Let alone going on FaceTime in a public place, I wouldn't do it. No way.
0: I do this regularly.
2: What?
0: Yeah. I like a FaceTime.
2: What?
0: Yeah.
2: Out and about?
0: Yeah, FaceTime Nicole many times, walking down the street, in shops.
2: Walking down the street is maybe okay. But like public transport and stuff when you're in a confined space, absolutely not.
0: What if you have AirPods in?
2: It's not as bad.
0: Okay. Well, there you go. That's that rant for this morning. 0702-687-001. If you want to get in touch, you can leave us something there or you can jump on to the Q-Radio app.
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0: Oasis and Wonderwall on the QRadio Breakfast Show. Good morning. After 7 o'clock then, we'll get you caught up with what's trending. We launched the Q Factor yesterday.
1: We sure did.
0: I mentioned a clip, one of my favourite moments from the X Factor. I will remember this forever. I actually think it's a core memory. I'm kind of expecting some of the applications to end up this way.
1: Okay.
2: 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We're talking about female empowerment. 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

0: Jazz replay on the Kieran Breakfast Show. Good morning. It is 20 to 8. Entertainment news on the way before the top of the hour. George Ezra coming up. This time tomorrow, a chance to win some tickets. It's going to be a massive gig.
1: Six number one albums, countless international platinum certifications. The Script. 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You can see them live this November at the O2 Belfast. Win tickets on a Script winning day. All day tomorrow.
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3: Good morning. In Lisburn, Wilmer Road, McKinstry Road, road users are advised that the traffic lights are currently all out at this junction, so be really careful until those can be fixed. Castlereagh, Eastlink, the road flooding, there's an update. The Eastlink has now been closed. That's to allow NI Water to make repairs on the burst water main and at Old Dundonald Road at the junction of Ballyhanwood Road. There are local diversions in place, so just allow a little bit of extra time for your journey. The M1 is slow. That's going from Sprucefield towards Belfast. The M2, Foreshore to Nelson Street. The West Link, that's approaching the M2, M3. And the Sydney Bypass, it's quite slow going city-bound. That's from Hollywood Exchange. Anything else, you can let us know about it when it's safe to do so. 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

0: JLS, good morning. It's Curia Breakfast on the show tomorrow. He's back.
1: He is. It's been a long time.
0: Kieran Bartlett.
1: Yes.
0: He's very going to be joining excited. Us.
1: Yeah, I can't wait to chat to him.
0: Kieran's so good. He's so funny. And he's such a lovely fella too. So we're delighted that he's back on the comedy scene. Tickets for his O2 Belfast show. First show back. I'm going to do the O2 arena.
1: Casual.
0: They go on sale tomorrow morning at 10 o'clock. So Kieran's going to pop in, I think, tomorrow about 9:30, just before they go on sale.
1: Okay, that'll be exciting.
0: Also, we've got some tickets to give away.
2: 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Countless international platinum certifications. The Script, plus special guest James Morrison. 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
1: Good morning. In Belfast, Lower Ormo Road, Saintfield Road, there is a broken down vehicle that's causing long delays for traffic in the area in both directions. In Lisburn, that's at Wilmer Road, McKinstry Road. The traffic lights are out, so be really careful until they can be fixed. Castlereagh, East Link, the road flooding, there's an update. That road at the East Link has now been closed to allow for repairs. Diversions are now in place, so keep that in mind and allow a little bit of extra time. Also, Craigavon, the M12 Corn roundabout, the traffic lights at Charles Hurst heading into Craigavon, those are currently out, so again, be really careful. The M1 is slow, that's going from Junction 2 at Stockman's Lane to Junction 1 at Broadway. The M2 foreshore to Nelson Street. The West Link, that's approaching the M2, M3. And the Sydney Bypass going city-bound, that's from Hollywood Exchange. Anything else, you can let us know about it when it's safe to do so. 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
1: So yesterday, Josh came on. He got 3 points. So he's sitting top of that leaderboard right now. If you want to have a go at taking on that 60-second clock, see how many general knowledge questions you can get right in that time. And you never know, you could beat 3 points. You could be top of that leaderboard. If you're still there, come Friday, you get yourself something that money can't buy. You can only win it on the mid-morning show, and that is an It Only Takes a Minute mug. So if you want to give today's quiz a go, 60 seconds on the clock, come on, see how many general knowledge questions you can get right in that time. Just send me a thumbs up emoji to our WhatsApp number. That is how you register, and the number you need is 07702 687 001. Thank you.
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1: Taylor Swift fans have been having a little meltdown online this week because, as usual, Taylor dropped a few cryptic clues and let everyone try to work out what was going on. She changed her Instagram bio, put a mysterious countdown on her website, and now we know what it was all about. She's releasing a brand new single called Patient Zero this coming Friday, and this comes just a few months after a Toy Story 5 track, I Knew It, I Knew You, which came out in June. Now, if you're going into the celebrity traitors, you probably want someone calm, strategic and good under pressure on your side. Well, Hannah Fry certainly has the math skill, but you know what? She admits she's also toxically competitive. She's one of the 21 celebrities taking part in the new series alongside the likes of Joe Lycett, James Blunt and Miranda Hart. And we don't have too long to wait. The first episode is on next Thursday. And finally, Colleen Rooney says she and her husband Wayne don't need to prove themselves to anyone. Their new reality TV series, The Real Rooneys, had its UK premiere in London last night ahead of it being released on Disney Plus tomorrow. The show follows the couple through married life as parents, with Wayne stepping away from football management.
2: We don't have to prove ourselves, but what I think is nice is that we are real people, and I think people looking in at people in the profile, they think they're not real and they don't do things that everyone else does. So I think people will get a taste of that, and yeah, you'll see.
0: Entertainment news with Bibi Adriana's Mexicanos. 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

0: Shapeshifters finishing up today's Take 5. Now, if you want a job on Q Radio, I have got just the opportunity to tell you all about. I can't wait to tell you about this. If you know nothing about the Q Factor, more on that in the next 10. Plus, if I said a singer from Derry Londonderry who was partial to a tartan suit, who are you thinking of right now? Well, he does front the act that I play for you next.
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0: So your hits, your throwbacks, and after 12, your chance to win a place in Friday's final. I'm going to have one winner on Friday. It could be you, it could be Wednesday's finalist, and you could be winning that two-night stay for two at the Old Quarter Townhouse in the heart of Limerick City. More on this amazing prize and your chance to get into the final after 12.
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0: You can play for a Limerick getaway after 12 plus. 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
2: Oh, you're getting the creative juices flowing. You're finishing that Limerick for your chance to be Wednesday's finalist. Somebody's going to win an amazing prize on Friday, that two-night stay for two people at the Old Quarter Townhouse in the heart of Limerick City, plus breakfast for two on both mornings. You've got a lunch at the Old Gastro, Old Quarter Gastro Pub, plus welcome drinks for two there as well. One three-course evening meal for two at the Ford's Courtyard, a cocktail, glass of wine, or pint each with dinner. And I have to say that, you know, that's a beautiful restaurant. I don't know if you've ever been to Ford's Courtyard. It's known for its Neapolitan pizzas and Italian inspired food and cocktails. So the Limerick you've got to finish is this. A Q listener called up to say, I've won a hotel getaway. She packed something tight for a romantic night and finished the Limerick. 07702 687 001.
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0: absolute bangers coming out today. Thanks so much to James for requesting that one from Oasis. Whatever, played on Q Radio's All Request Lunch. We've got another great song to sing along to from Kings of Leon next. Then we'll check out the showbiz news.
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11: Six number one albums, countless international platinum certifications. The Script, plus special guest James Morrison. You can see them live this November at the O2 Belfast. Win tickets on a Script winning day. And

Cause I can't be alone with all that's on my mind. Say you'll stay with me tonight.

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2: M1, that's still slow between Junction 1 Broadway and Junction 3, the Blacks Road. M2 approaching Nelson Street off slip. West Link, both directions. Balmoral Avenue towards the Lisburn Road is slow. Stockman's Lane, both directions. Short Strand, Bridge End and Dalton Street. And that's if you're travelling towards the M3 on slip. Castlereagh, East Link Road. Now, there was a burst water main. It has been repaired and things are okay there once again. There's a three-way traffic light system still in place on the old Dundonald Road. And finally, for now, Lisnarrick Road. That's Irvinstown. If you're travelling from Irvinstown on the Lisnarrick Road, there was quite a serious collision earlier. Emergency services, including the air ambulance, was deployed. So that road is closed as far as I know at the minute. And diversions on the back road towards Manor House. That's all I've got. The traffic and travel number is 90 89 0 110, and we've got 3-2-1 next.
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1: 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The Script. Plus, special guest, James Morrison. You can see them live this November at the O2 Belfast. 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All day tomorrow.

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0: And Listnarrick Road, Irvinestown, traffic is, well, the traffic is moving okay, but the road is closed. There's diversions in place. That's if you're leaving Irvinestown on the Listnarrick Road. There was quite a serious collision earlier. But other than that, that is all I've got. You are up to date.
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0: I'll stick around. 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Then it's Georgia Taggart from 10 o'clock. Back on The Breakfast Show tomorrow, Connor and Amy. And I'll see you tomorrow, 4 o'clock. 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

0: Sienna Spyro and Great Expectations sitting in tonight at number one for another evening on our Q Radio Top 7 at 7. The biggest and most streamed song of today. Can she hold it again for another full week? Check back in again tomorrow evening from 7 o'clock with me to find out.
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3: 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You could win 4 tickets to Goldilocks and the Three Bears, the Max Festive Family Show. A meal for four in the Bedford Hotel's 1900 restaurant. A Christmas party night for four at the Stormont Hotel. A Christmas night out for four at Revolution de Cuba Belfast. Or the ultimate dinner package for two at Shed Grill and Seafood. So listen in with me, Jordan, all this week to win.
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0: Ariana Grande and Boyfriend. Bringing us up to 8 o'clock tonight. Stick around shortly after 8 o'clock. We are going to get another spin of this week's One to Watch, our spotlight track from an incredible local band.
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1: Q's one to watch.
0: And it is just so good. These guys are super talented. Their voices, the production, 10 out of 10 from me. And that's our spotlight track all of this week, spinning it for you every evening on the show. So if you did miss it, you've just hopped in the car right now, you can hear it again same time tomorrow. Stay there, I've got Beyonce on the way and a throwback from All Saints.
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0: Amble and Last Rites. Of course, going to be playing Belfast next year, their biggest gig yet, Belsonic, 23rd of June. Your national news headlines on the way. Straight after that, music from Pixie Lott.
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0: But I found this out the other day, and I did not know this. Before Polar Bear, apparently they were called Shrug whenever they were at the University of Dundee. So they've actually had two different name changes. They were Shrug, then they were Polar Bear, and then they were Snow Patrol. And thankfully, they were able to stay Snow Patrol. It's Q Radio Evenings here with Kishla, of course, 3 until 10 o'clock tonight. Going to be joined on the show this time tomorrow with a very special guest who has just released some brand new music. It was our future hit on the evening show on Monday, and I've got that on the way.
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0: the script, and the Hall of Fame on cue. And that one's taken us up to just after 10:45. Only time to squeeze in a few more tracks of our 10s at 10. But do not go anywhere. I've got so many good ones coming up. JLS, Adele.
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0: An absolute tune on a Wednesday night, a track to get you ready for the weekend. That is Daft Punk and One More Time on Q. Everything But the Girl is on the way, followed by Jason Derulo. Don't go anywhere.
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0: Maroon 5 and Sugar on Q Radio for your Wednesday night, your home of hits and throwbacks. We have Dua Lipa on the way, followed by Beyonce, two queens lined up next. Don't go anywhere.
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